there only to hide my guilt and shame. I forgive you, now I ask the same of you. While we were apart, I was human too.

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0: 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Are you with me? Are you with me?
1: 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D'ahir i d'avui. 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

0: 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It will soon pass, whatever it is. 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
1: Me not working hard, yeah right, picture that with a Kodak. Or better yet, go to Times Square, take a picture of me with a Kodak. Took my life from negative to positive, I just want y'all to know that. 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

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Just what you wanted. 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I see the parties and diamonds sometimes when I close my eyes. 6 months of torture you sold to some forbidden paradise. I loved you truly.

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4: 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I promise you it won't happen again.